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2: Your weather forecast from Kix Country, about 60 and clear for the overnight hours, and then pretty hot on Tuesday. We're headed for the upper 90s, and we should get sunshine. High pressure will be over the area. Few clouds on Tuesday night. We have a quick-moving cold front that may bring us a few showers on Wednesday afternoon, and we'll be at about 90 with that cloud cover. And then for Wednesday night, maybe a shower. Things clear up on Thursday, though. Low 90s and sunny. I'm meteorologist Steve Hamilton for Kix Country.
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Dave Moore and friends are right here in Pueblo. And yes, they know where the potholes are. 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
0: Here's Kicks Country meteorologist Steve Hamilton with the latest Pueblo area forecast.
3: Your weather forecast from Kicks Country, about 60 and clear for the overnight hours, and then pretty hot on Tuesday. We're headed for the upper 90s, and we should get sunshine. High pressure will be over the area. Few clouds on Tuesday night. We have a quick-moving cold front that may bring us a few showers on Wednesday afternoon, and we'll be at about 90 with that cloud cover. And then for Wednesday night, maybe a shower. Things clear up on Thursday, though. Low 90s and sunny. I'm meteorologist Steve Hamilton for Kicks Country.
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2: Your weather forecast from Kix Country, about 60 and clear for the overnight hours, and then pretty hot on Tuesday. We're headed for the upper 90s, and we should get sunshine. High pressure will be over the area. Few clouds on Tuesday night. We have a quick-moving cold front that may bring us a few showers on Wednesday afternoon. And we'll be at about 90 with that cloud cover. And then for Wednesday night, maybe a shower. Things clear up on Thursday, though. Low 90s and sunny. I'm meteorologist Steve Hamilton for Kix Country.
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5: Your weather forecast from Kix Country, about 60 and clear for the overnight hours, and then pretty hot on Tuesday. We're headed for the upper 90s, and we should get sunshine. High pressure will be over the area. Few clouds on Tuesday night. We have a quick-moving cold front that may bring us a few showers on Wednesday afternoon, and we'll be at about 90 with that cloud cover. And then for Wednesday night, maybe a shower. Things clear up on Thursday, though. Low 90s and sunny. I'm meteorologist Steve Hamilton for Kix Country.
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0: 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Kix Country weather is quick, concise, and accurate with meteorologist Steve Hamilton.
1: Your weather forecast from Kix Country, about 60 and clear for the overnight hours, and then pretty hot on Tuesday. We're headed for the upper 90s, and we should get sunshine. High pressure will be over the area. Few clouds on Tuesday night. We have a quick-moving cold front that may bring us a few showers on Wednesday afternoon, and we'll be at about 90 with that cloud cover. And then for Wednesday night, maybe a shower. Things clear up on Thursday, though. Low 90s and sunny. I'm meteorologist Steve Hamilton for Kix Country.
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1: Your weather forecast from Kix Country, about 60 and clear for the overnight hours, and then pretty hot on Tuesday. We're headed for the upper 90s, and we should get sunshine. High pressure will be over the area. Few clouds on Tuesday night. We have a quick-moving cold front that may bring us a few showers on Wednesday afternoon, and we'll be at about 90 with that cloud cover. And then for Wednesday night, maybe a shower. Things clear up on Thursday, though. Low 90s and sunny. I'm meteorologist Steve Hamilton for Kix Country.
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3: Watching that clock like a red-tailed hawk sitting high on a power line pole. 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
2: NBC News Radio, I'm Michael Kastner. Opening statements in a landmark trial against Meta start today. California, Colorado, Kentucky, and New Jersey are seeking $1.4 trillion in damages, alleging the company engineered its sites to foster addictive behavior in teens and children. President Trump is standing by his order to the Pentagon to scale back joint military exercises with South Korea. Trump told reporters he'd spoken with South Korea's president about getting a hand with Iran, but was turned down. Trump said he was disappointed with the response, given the U.S. has 39,000 troops stationed there guarding against any attack from North Korea. As the Tupac Shakur murder trial draws international interest, so too does the car that got shot up with him inside 30 years ago. The legendary rapper was a passenger in a black BMW when it was riddled with bullets. It's now on display at Celebrity Cars Las Vegas. Michael Kastner, NBC News Radio.
3: Your weather forecast from Kix Country, pretty hot today. We're headed for close to 100 on that afternoon high and lots of sunshine. Overnight, a few clouds and mid-60s, and then we'll have a mix of sunshine and clouds on Wednesday. It will be a little bit cooler. We have a quick cold front dropping in. We could get a few afternoon showers or thunderstorms, too. We'll stay at about 90. Might get a shower Wednesday night, back to sunny weather on Thursday, mid-90s. I'm meteorologist Steve Hamilton for Kix Country.
4: Right now, 64 degrees at the Kix Country Studios in Pueblo. Good morning, 601. 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
5: Good morning, everyone.
4: Good morning. Here we go. It is Tuesday, August the 18th, if you're ready for that.
5: Wow.
4: I know. Here
5: Just
4: we go.
5: Just keep flying along.
4: It does. And have you noticed it's darker in the mornings?
5: Oh, I noticed.
4: Yeah, and darker earlier in the evening. It's like, no.
5: Not that again.
4: Not that again. Well, maybe Congress will see their way to make daylight saving time a year-round thing. That would be good. I would vote for that.
5: Yeah. All right. There's been a lot of talk about it,
4: yeah,
5: for sure.
4: Yes, I think there has. So we'll hope Congress actually wakes up and does something.
5: There you go.
4: Right now, we're going to help wake you up this morning.
6: Good morning, my people.
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7: 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Very hot plate. Very hot.
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14: Come on. It's showtime.
4: So why are only Mexican restaurants the ones with the very hot plates? Everybody else? Yeah, go ahead. It's all right. You can touch it. Right? Have you noticed that?
5: I have noticed that.
4: Kix Country. All right. Good morning. Pass the salsa, please.
5: Yes.

0: 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Good morning, 6 after 6 o'clock on Kix Country. Waking you up with Dave and Gunny.
1: Yeah, you better roll over and start thinking about it.
0: I think that's true.
1: Oh, I didn't mean to be aggressive there.

0: How Country Feels, Randy Houser, sounding good. Kix Country, 107.5. What's up? How's your day? Going to be a warm one again today, back close to triple digits. We could brush 100 degrees later.
1: Right. Maybe.
0: Yeah.
1: It'll be the last time.
0: Maybe so.
1: We're getting closer.
0: We're getting closer to saying goodbye to the triple digits. That is true. All right, keep it right here because we've got Colorado State Fair concert tickets for you to win this morning.
1: Yow!
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1: That's going to be good.
0: That's going to be great. Absolutely. So wake up your little dialing finger and get ready to win from Kix.
1: All right.

0: 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Good morning, 18 after 6. Dave Moore, Gunny Pagnotta on the radio. Got a 100-degree day or close to it today, so that's something to look forward to.
1: Toasty.
0: Oh, boy. Oh.
1: You don't have to use a frying pan.
0: Oh, the reason I laugh, I was watching a young lady doing the weather at a Pueblo, Colorado Springs TV station, and that was her favorite word, was toasty. The last, we watched like 3 nights in a row, and toasty always came up, so. But
1: yeah.
0: But there you go. So she's cute, so she can get away with it. Anyway,
1: hey,
0: make sure you check this out live at Gold High School. I'll be there broadcasting live today for the open house celebration at the one in Pueblo West, their drop-in center on Purcell Boulevard. I'll be there from 1 to 3. The celebration goes 1 to 4 this afternoon. So come out and find out all about Gold High School, because sometimes traditional high school is not what you or your student are looking for, right?
1: Very true. Very true. It's a wonderful alternative to, and sometimes that word gets misused, alternative.
0: Mm-hmm.
1: It's not an alternative school. It's just another school that
0: works
1: very well for thousands of students all across the state of Colorado.
0: Exactly. All right, so I'll see you there 1 to 3 today.
1: Fun!
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0: Country's best, Kix Country, 107.5, riding down memory lane with Old Dominion. Hey, good morning. What's up? Hope your day's going well. 6:31, Dave and Gunny on the radio. It must be, I think it is, Tuesday.
1: Yes.
0: Are you ready for Tuesday?
2: I am. Just okay. Till midnight, though.
0: Okay. It's National Fajita Day.
2: I can hear them sizzling.
0: All right. And so Halloween is just around the corner. Well, actually, it's quite a ways around the corner. But already, there's Halloween candy in stores. And, of course, Lowe's now has a big, giant skeleton for sale.
2: Those are so much fun.
0: Those are cool. And I've got some late-night laughs here for you talking about that.
3: Lowe's challenged Home Depot's giant skeleton decoration by unveiling their own massive headless skeleton. Yeah, Lowe's and Home Depot are competing. Meanwhile, Ace Hardware is like, we got real skeletons working the register. Listen to this. I read that some Waffle House locations are now selling tacos. I like it. Now when people are drunk at 2 a.m., instead of throwing punches, they'll be slapping each other with tortillas. Yeah, Waffle House tacos, I think we know where the next parasite outbreak will come from. A woman broke a world record by running 100 miles on a treadmill in 12 hours.
4: Ooh.
3: She also broke the record for most noise complaints filed by a downstairs neighbor.
0: Okay. Oh, man, what is that noise? Oh, it's just Thelma. She's up there running on the treadmill.
2: For 12 hours.
0: Right.
5: Hang up that red dress. Let down your hair.

0: 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Good morning, Dave and Gunny on the radio. Remember, we got birthdays coming up in 15. 733-7923 if you got someone for the Kicks birthday list.
1: Anniversaries, too.
0: That's right.
1: Yeah.

0: Country's best, Kicks Country, 107.5 and bar none. Jordan Davis right there coming to the Colorado State Fair.
1: Hey!
0: And you'll have a chance to win some State Fair concert tickets coming up here on the morning show this morning again. We gave some away yesterday. So got a local update here. Mission Foods will permanently close its Pueblo Tortilla plant in October, affecting some 90 workers. The world's largest tortilla maker will close its factory plant on Santa Fe Drive in Pueblo. October 13th, the company said in a letter to the Colorado Department of Labor and Employment, the entire facility will be closed and all employees at that facility will be impacted. This closure is expected to be permanent, Mission Foods said in a letter. So, of course, folks are upset about that. United Food and Commercial Workers Local 7 said the Pueblo plant was founded as Candy's Tortilla Factory by the Candelero Candy Estrada in the late 1950s and was purchased by Mission Foods in 1994. I guess that means no more Mission Foods tortillas?
1: I don't know. Is that the only factory?
0: Well, I was trying to find that out, but
1: yeah.
0: I don't know. I love the Mission Food tortillas.
1: Maybe somebody can text or call in if they have some info on that.
0: Exactly.
1: What's that number?
0: 733-7923.
1: Cool.
0: Birthday's coming up in just a bit, too.
1: Text those as well.

107.5 Kicks Country, Loving Life Again, Ella Langley, sounding good on Pueblo's Country Station. Good morning, 10 before 7 o'clock to answer a question from earlier, thanks to our buddy Michael, who let me know about Mission Foods. Oh. And so Mission Foods has multiple plants in the United States and in Mexico, and I think those are the ones where we, and possibly overseas as well, besides Mexico, but places like Albuquerque, Tempe, Arizona, Dallas,

0: Mel down in Elk City, Oklahoma, is pretty special.
1: Oh, nice.
0: And I hope she's listening. And if so, happy birthday yesterday. I hope she's still celebrating.
1: Yeah.
0: Then on Saturday, I always go Tuesday to Tuesday. So my stepson, our son Landon Johnson.
1: Oh, nice.
0: He's down in Runaway Bay, Texas.
1: That's it.
0: Right now, playing some football.
1: Oh, very good.
0: Texas football.
1: Good job.
0: And then we got McCallan. We just call him Mac. Mac Sharon, one of the Sharon boys. I'm sure he'll be on a saddle bronc soon. And then last but not least, my dear brother Greg in Rye. He will be celebrating a birthday, and I won't say which one because I don't know, on Friday.
1: Oh, happy
0: on
1: birthday.
0: On Friday, but he is newly retired, and he spent a lot of years on a backhoe.
1: All right. And also, Patty Foster Waldy is having a birthday, so lots of local celebs.
0: Hey, Patty.
1: Having
0: happy
1: birthdays
0: birthday.
1: Today.
0: Yeah.
1: And they share their birthday with Christian Slater. He's a great actor. He's a 57. One of my favorite movies that he was in was Broken Arrow with John Travolta. If you haven't seen that, write that down for the weekend, Broken Arrow. It's a good watch. Also, Dennis Leary, actor. He's 69. He was the voice of Diego, the saber-toothed tiger in the Ice Age movies.
0: Ah.
1: Also in the movie Draft Day, The Amazing Spider-Man. He was the dad in the movie Sandlot. If you remember that.
0: I do. And boy,
1: today,
0: do I.
1: Today is National Fajita Day.
0: Woohoo!
1: Oh, yeah. And back in the day, 1920, 19th Amendment was ratified. And if you had asked me earlier what that was, I would not have been able to remember. Do you know what the 19th Amendment?
0: I don't.
1: It gave women the right to vote.
0: Ooh, you know what state really pioneered that? Colorado.
1: Oh, yeah.
0: Was huge in that.
1: Oh, very good. All right. So there you go, ladies.
0: Yeah, some amazing Colorado ladies, if you want to Google that one up and check it out. Yeah, Colorado. I can't think of the names, but.
1: Very cool. All right, awesome. All right, good morning. It's your Kix Country Morning Show. Thanks for listening.
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2: 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Opening statements in a landmark trial against Meta start today. California, Colorado, Kentucky, and New Jersey are seeking $1.4 trillion in damages, alleging the company engineered its sites to foster addictive behavior in teens and children. President Trump is standing by his order to the Pentagon to scale back joint military exercises with South Korea. Trump told reporters he'd spoken with South Korea's president about getting a hand with Iran, but was turned down. Trump said he was disappointed with the response, given the U.S. has 39,000 troops stationed there guarding against any attack from North Korea. As the Tupac Shakur murder trial draws international interest, so too does the car that got shot up with him inside 30 years ago. The legendary rapper was a passenger in a black BMW when it was riddled with bullets. It's now on display at Celebrity Cars Las Vegas. Michael Kastner, NBC News Radio.
0: Here's Kix Country meteorologist Steve Hamilton with the latest Pueblo area forecast.
3: Your weather forecast from Kix Country, pretty hot today. We're headed for close to 100 on that afternoon high and lots of sunshine. Overnight, a few clouds and mid-60s, and then we'll have a mix of sunshine and clouds on Wednesday. It will be a little bit cooler. We have a quick cold front dropping in. We could get a few afternoon showers or thunderstorms, too. We'll stay at about 90. Might get a shower Wednesday night, back to sunny weather on Thursday, mid-90s. I'm meteorologist Steve Hamilton for Kix Country.
1: Right now, looking at 66 degrees and mostly, we'll call it partly sunny here at the Kix Country Studios. Good morning. Dave Moore, Gunny Pagnotta on your radio, 701. 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
4: Feeling sunny.
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4: Oh, man.
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4: Ball Arena.
1: Garth Brooks tickets coming up. And we've got a little bit later on the morning show, your chance to win Colorado State Fair concert tickets. And have you had your fantasy football draft already? Some guys and gals are drafting early.
4: Have you?
1: We have not. Ours, we tried to do it over the Labor Day weekend, but that's just difficult. And a weeknight is tough as well, because we got 16 teams, so it takes a while. So we do it actually the first Saturday after Labor Day, which there's already one or two games played, but that's all right. You can draft someone and get their points from that game. But if you're ready to make some excuses for your team, I've got a little help here for you. All right. Here we go. Excuses for your fantasy football team.
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1: Oh, no. Bazinga.
4: Scathing.
1: Oh, my gosh. That's
8: good morning,
1: good.
8: My people.
4: Sorry, Trey.
9: Please.
8: What?
9: Because I'm making fajitas.
10: Today, of course, is National Fajita Day.
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9: Fajitas. Be careful. Very hot plate. Very hot.
15: Fajitas are served.
16: Come on. It's showtime.
1: Oh, yeah.
4: Yeah.
7: Give me some fajitas. Roll those up in a homemade tortilla. Oh, man.
4: I can smell the fajitas.
7: Don't forget the cheese. Got to have a little cheese on there.

0: Country's best, Kicks Country, 107.5 Taylor Swift on the radio. I knew it, I knew ya.
1: She knew it.
0: Sounding good. Dave Moore, Gunny Pagnotta hanging out with you this morning. Thank you for listening.
1: Yeah.
0: Hey, getting you ready to go to work in School District 60. First real day of classes today.
1: Yeah.

0: 107.5 Kix Country, World on Fire. Nate Smith, number one song for all of 2024, a couple years back. Good morning, Dave and Gunny on the radio, 10 minutes after 7 o'clock. And I've been telling you that we have Kix Country concert tickets to the Colorado State Fair.
1: Is it time?
0: It is time. I have a question for you. What country superstar sort of got his start at the free stage at the Colorado State Fair years ago? 719-733-7923. First correct caller takes home State Fair concert tickets. And the cool thing is you get your choice.
1: Perfect.
0: How do you like that?
1: That's
0: me now
1: cool.
0: To be a winner.

0: 107.5 Kix Country, sounding good. And congratulations to Julie Pletka. She said that superstar was Garth Brooks, of course. Yeah.
1: It was.
0: How do you like that? And I, back in the day, I don't know if you remember, literally on the free stage there at the State Fair, there was literally 10,000 people stuffed onto the grassy hill there.
1: I remember. I went to see what was going on. I used to feed all those animals over there
0: right
1: at the State Fair, and went to go see what the big deal was, and here's a guy sitting on the stage in a black felt cowboy hat, sweating like no other, talking about his name.
0: Yeah.
1: How funny his name was.
0: That's right.
1: What's a Garth?
0: And I exactly. And I had the pleasure of introducing him.
1: Wow. We were both there, Dave.
0: Yeah.
1: Cool.
0: And also the following year when he came back to the rodeo grandstand.

0: The kids are headed back to school, which means a little less chaos around the house for mom.
1: That sounds good.
0: Enjoy your peaceful hours with us. 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

0: Looking for you, Chris Young, Kicks Country 107.5. Good morning. How you doing? Dave Moore, Kenny Pagnotta on the radio. And I want to talk about NFL preseason schedule.
1: Oh, how about those Broncos? Wow.
0: All right. Yeah, they look pretty good. Packers and the Broncos are Friday night, 7 o'clock. Also, there's Thursday night football, Raiders and the Texans at 6 o'clock, 49ers and Chargers on Thursday night as well. A lot of people are saying that watch out for the Chargers. You know, with
1: got a good coach.
0: Yeah, and a new offensive coordinator, Mike McDaniel. He's pretty good. He's really good offensive mind. And then a slew of games on Saturday as well. And we'll have a Sunday night game, Seahawks versus the Titans, which is like, okay. It's preseason, though. So you'll see some of the potential starters at the Broncos game on Friday night. Kickoff is 7 o'clock, and they are in Denver.
1: I'll be darned. So, that'll be good. I like those uniforms they wore.
0: Yeah, they were kind of different the other night. So let me ask you a question.
1: Okay.
0: Preseason games are the same price as a regular season game. Is that a ripoff or not?
1: Yeah. I had to think a minute.
0: I think it is.
1: Sure. Yeah, I mean, it's just not the same.
0: They got to figure, and the NFL owners, they're multi-billionaires, so they're not going to budge on that, but somebody should do something about that. I don't know if Roger Goodell can do anything about that, but you pay the same price for a preseason game where you don't see any or almost none of the starters, and it's like, okay.
1: Yeah.
0: Did you hear Sean Payton's comment the other night? After the game, or actually I think it was at halftime, he said, yeah, there's a lot of fans here disguised as empty seats.
1: Is that what he said?
0: He said that.
1: I heard people laughing.
0: I thought that was pretty funny.
1: Uh-huh.
0: All right, Broncos Friday night.
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0: Into the Earth, Ty Myers. Sounding good on Kix Country, 107.5, Pueblo's country station. Hey, what's up? You're looking good today, getting ready to head out the door to start your day. Dave Moore, Gunny Pagnotta, going to help you do that. Got a little fun here for you. Got some morning funnies. Here's Sebastian Maniscalco talking about his grandfather.
1: Well, my grandfather was my hero. My grandfather could do anything. This guy had 7, 8 different jobs. Could make you a pair of shoes overnight. What man could do that today with the, hey, how's your receivers? Grandfather just lived in the yard like a man, just no shirt. No shirt on my grandfather, just hair everywhere. Coming off his shoulders like a palm tree. Would sweat like a pig, my grandfather. He would do 8 hours of yard work. He would come back in within his chest hair were grass clippings, ants, twigs, dirt between the fat roll.
2: Grandpa.
0: Thanks for that image.
2: Yeah, you can't unsee that one.
0: Oh, Kix Country.
2: Here's the grandpas.
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0: 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David Gunny rolling country's best for you. Jason Aldean to Ella Langley. You can't beat that right there.
1: Yeah, thanks for listening.

0: 107.5 Kicks Country, Choosing Texas, Ella Langley. That's got to be the number one song of the year. If it's not, there's something really, really wrong going on. All right.
1: I think it will be.
0: Yeah. All right. Hey, it's Dave and Gunny on the radio. It's your Kicks Morning Show. Are you a fan of the, of the pumpkin spice?
1: It's pretty good.
0: Flavored beverages?
1: It's pretty good at a high school football game on a Friday night when it's pretty chilly.
0: Okay.
1: I like that.
0: You like it?
1: Not frequently, though.
0: Right. So here's a question to pumpkin spice latte aficionados. Do you care if your PSL contains actual pumpkin?
1: I could care less.
0: Or are you fine with whatever ingredients are in it, the delicious, mysterious pumpkin spice syrup, maybe? Something like that. I don't know. So here we go. TheTakeout.com has a list of four chains that don't use real pumpkin in their pumpkin spice latte. Are you ready? Krispy Kreme. They openly admit to using pumpkin pie sauce. McDonald's, the ingredients are listed on the website, and there's no mention of squash, just fructose, water, and a couple of other things. Dutch Brothers Coffee. According to Dutch Brothers Online, both the standard and sugar-free syrups used for their drinks come from Torani, which don't contain any real pumpkin.
1: Okay.
0: And finally, Dunkin' hasn't officially unveiled their year's pumpkin spice lineup yet, but in previous years, their pumpkin spice latte contained the flavors of pumpkin, but with no real pumpkin to be seen in the ingredient list. So, you know, Starbucks does, and pumpkin puree to their, they do add pumpkin puree to their pumpkin spice lattes. It wasn't always that way. The original recipe from way back in 2003 did not include it, but now it does. So, I'll just have an iced tea, actually.
1: All right, Dave. Keep it simple, huh?
0: You know, I'm not really a coffee guy, and, not a pumpkin spice latte guy either. So.
1: Not even at a freezing cold bell game?
0: If it's that cold at halftime...
1: Hot chocolate?
0: I'm going home.
1: Oh.
0: I was at a bell game where it rained and snowed and hailed.
1: Oh, boy.
0: At halftime, I went, you know, I'm going to go home now.
1: Yeah.

0: killing me. 107.5 Kix Country, Parker McCollum's new one, sounding good, called Killing Me. Good morning, what's up? How you doing? 7:48, Dave Moore, Gunny Pagnotta, driving you to work and school this morning.
1: Yeah, it's that time, isn't it?
0: It is.
1: First day of school, always exciting.
0: Yep. They had like a little orientation yesterday, and 60, 70 started last week, but today is the first day of regular classes in District 60, so off to school we go. Just keep in mind about the, you know, kids are excited, they're not paying attention. Drive very slowly through school zones and be very aware. Don't be on your phone while you're driving through a school zone, especially. Don't be on your phone anytime while you're driving, but just be very careful of the kids.
1: Yes, they're thinking more about the shoes on their feet.
0: Yeah, and seeing if Becky Lynn is going to be back in school. You had an eye on her in fifth grade. Let's see if she's in sixth.
1: Sounds like a country song.
0: Becky Lynn could be. All right, speaking of country songs.
1: Yeah.
0: And I usually don't say speaking of, but I did then. I've got Colorado State Fair country concert tickets right now for you. If you can name two of the country artists that are coming to the fair this year. 719-733-7923.
1: Free tickets.
0: First correct caller to tell me the at least two of the country concert artists coming to the state fair this year. 719-733-7923. First correct caller gets a pair of those country concert tickets from Kix Country.
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0: 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Hey, got my winner. Thanks and congratulations to Travis Guerrero.
1: Hey!
0: He mentioned a couple of guys that were going to appear at the Colorado State Fair. He mentioned Ian Munsick and Neil McCoy. So he won a pair of tickets, and he got to select his tickets, and he picked Ian Munsick. So there you go. Pretty cool deal. More winning coming up on Kix Country. Colorado State Fair concert tickets for you. Stick around.

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1: NBC News Radio, I'm Michael Kastner. President Trump says it's time for Iran to surrender. He made the comment to Fox News as the 60-day memorandum of understanding between the U.S. and Iran reached its expiration. The deal was agreed to in June and aimed to put a pause on fighting as well as reopen the Strait of Hormuz. Primaries will be held in three states today while California holds a special U.S. House election. Races for the House, Senate, and governor being held in Alaska, Wyoming, and Florida, where a crowded field of GOP candidates hopes to replace term-limited Governor Ron DeSantis. In California, two Democrats emerged from the June primary to see who'll serve out the remainder of former Democratic Congressman Eric Swalwell's term. Marvel Studios' Ghost Rider has secured a release date. The film starring Ryan Gosling as a title character will hit theaters July 28, 2028. Michael Kastner, NBC News Radio.
2: Your weather forecast from Kix Country, pretty hot today. We're headed for close to 100 on that afternoon high and lots of sunshine. Overnight, a few clouds and mid-60s, and then we'll have a mix of sunshine and clouds on Wednesday. It will be a little bit cooler. We have a quick cold front dropping in. We could get a few afternoon showers or thunderstorms, too. We'll stay at about 90. Might get a shower Wednesday night, back to sunny weather on Thursday, mid-90s. I'm meteorologist Steve Hamilton for Kix Country.
3: Hello. Right now, let me give you the current temperature here at the Kix Country Studios on Pueblo's north side. It is 71 degrees. How do you like that?
4: I like it.
3: Pretty cool stuff. All right. It's Dave Moore, Gunny Pagnotta on your radio. And it is quiz time. Is that right?
5: It's quiz time.
3: Okay.
5: Are you ready, Dave Moore?
3: I think I am. What is the subject of today's quiz?
5: Well, it is National Fajita Day. If you can hear them sizzling in the background here, we've got another. Is that our third round of fajitas, Dave?
3: Yeah, I think
5: okay.
3: So.
5: Okay. We're going to do Mexican restaurants.
3: Oh, boy.
5: In our area.
3: Okay.
5: And for you listening out there, if you want to write down the address, these are some really good ones. There's a whole slew of others.
3: We got tons of them.
5: We do. And it's nice to go to different ones sometimes, not just your favorite.
3: Sure. Just to try something new,
5: uh-huh.
3: Right?
5: This is one I went to not too long ago, and wow, was I impressed. So I'm going to give you the initials and the address.
3: Okay.
5: I'm going to see how well-traveled Dave is.
3: Okay.
5: In his Mexican food endeavors.
3: Okay.
5: He has a favorite.
3: Okay.
5: All right.
3: Okay.
5: Here we go. Well, he just can't talk about it.
3: I've got a couple of favorites, actually.
5: Yeah, there are. Okay, here we go. EC, that's the initials, and it's at 2042 East Evans.
3: EC?
5: EC. It's very little known unless you're a steel worker. Right there at 2042 East Evans, the steel mill, even you and I could both throw a stone and it would land in the steel mill parking lot. Probably hit a car on I-25, but.
3: Gosh.
5: E.C.
3: It
5: is.
3: I can't think of it.
5: El Charro.
3: Oh, okay.
5: Tiny little
3: place. Oh, that's the one right there by the interstate.
5: Right.
3: Yeah, there you go.
5: Yeah.
3: Okay.
5: Yeah, that's why. But don't throw rocks, okay?
3: Right.
5: This one is TF, and it's on 1305 East Route. TF.
3: TF on Route.
5: I love that music in the background.
3: Oh, thank you.
5: TF on East Route. This one's kind of, I believe it's a little bit newer, but everybody I've talked to said, oh my goodness, you've got to get to Tacos Fuego.
3: Okay. All right.
5: Yeah.
3: Well, sounds good to me.
5: Well kept secret on the south side there. This initial is R. And you could probably take it from there. But the address is 302 North Grand. 302 North Grand.
3: Rita's.
5: Bingo.
3: Finally, I got one there.
5: Good job. Yeah. You had a rough start.
3: I did.
5: Let's see if we can clean it up.
3: Okay.
5: Got two more. This one is CF, and it's at 4610 North Elizabeth.
3: That's got to be Cactus Flower.
5: Ah, you got it. And you can't get a reservation, but you better get there at the right time.
3: Boy, no kidding.
5: Parking lot is always overflowing. All right, last one. This is your bonus. You can go ahead. You can go above 500 here. TMG is on 283 South Joe Martinez.
3: And give me the initials again.
5: TMG.
3: TMG. It's not Three Margaritas.
5: Nope.
3: No? Because that would be just TM.
5: Three Margarita guys or gals. But nope. TMG. It's another well-kept secret. And
3: okay.
5: I have to say, I was a little unfair today to Dave. But this one is called Tacayo Mexican Grill and Cantina.
3: Okay.
5: And it is in Pueblo West, 283 South Joe Martinez. I've heard that the fajitas are unreal.
3: Okay.
5: Probably almost as good as the ones we have frying back over here in the other room, aren't they?
3: Right.
5: Oh, my God. Wish.
3: We wish. That's right.
5: Hey, good job.
3: All
5: get
3: right.
5: out there and eat some great fajitas today.
3: Oh, great quiz. I love it. Now I'm really hungry.
5: Me too.
3: Kicks Country, good morning.
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0: Latest from Luke Combs, sounding good right there. Mm-hmm. Kix Country, 107.5. What's up? Dave Moore, Gunny Pagnotta, getting you ready for the day.
1: And don't quit listening just because you go to work.
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0: Austin, it's Dasher right there. Kicks Country 107.5. Good morning. This is Dave Moore. That's Gunny Pagnotta over there.
1: Here I am.
0: So remember, do you remember ordering Columbia House Records cassettes or CDs?
1: Oh my goodness, we had the when I lived in Rye, we had the big distribution center right in our backyard.
0: Yeah, I remember that.
1: So I definitely do remember that. I knew a lot of people who worked there.
2: 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Music shakes you out. 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No one else gives you so much for so little. 11 albums, 1 cent. 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Take it to your mailbox.
0: How about that? That's 11 records, 1 cent. They don't tell you that then you're committed to buying 10 more at full price.
1: There's always those they don't tell you.
0: But they remained open as an online catalog company. I did not know this. For a DVD and Blu-rays, but they're calling it quits September 15th. That is their final day.
1: I wonder what that means.
0: I don't know. They're not distributing them anymore. Apparently, they believe that people are streaming, and that's all they want.
1: Yeah.
0: I personally like the DVD and the DVD player.
3: Thanks, Grandma.
0: Well,
1: I do too.
0: I do too. It's that way you have it. It's like I don't need to find Prime or Netflix or Hulu or Ding Dong or whatever
1: to pay for it
0: to find my movie and pay for it. I've got it right here in my little bookcase.
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Dave Moore and friends are right here in Pueblo. And yes, they know where the potholes are. 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

0: 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Long live country. Kicks country. 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Hey, right. hey, good morning. How you doing? It's Dave Moore, Gunny Pagnotta. And if you love country, check this out. 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
1: Speaking of country.
0: Right. 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Look for the gigantic American flag flying over Highway 50 West. 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If we call your name and you call back within 10 minutes, you win tickets to see Garth Brooks.
1: Very cool.
0: That's simple. How do you like that?
1: That's awesome.
0: So get over there today. Get your name in the hat. Remember, you can't win if you don't register, right?
1: Wow. Yeah. Yeah, I keep thinking I'll win the lottery, but I probably need to buy a ticket.
0: Probably should, yeah.
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0: Kix Country, 107.5 Riley Green. Think as you're drunk right there. Good morning. It is Tuesday, August 18th, if you can believe that. That's unbelievable.
1: Wow, it is.
0: Yeah. 73 right now. We're going to tiptoe right close to 100 later this afternoon.
1: I don't know why, but I think it's going to be 102 today.
0: Well, oh, really? 102? All right.
1: Mm-hmm.
0: The other day, my car is not as accurate as, you know, it's not that accurate, but it said it was 108.
1: Oh, my. Yeah.
0: Must have been in the sun or something. But anyway, all right, here we go. I've got not headline news for you if you're ready.
1: Mm-hmm.
2: This is not headline news. Spider-Man has now grossed $2 billion. So now he'll be able to afford more than just Little Caesar's pizzas. Matthew McConaughey may run for office. He already has a lot of supporters on the alt-right. Krispy Kreme has launched Pokemon-themed donuts. Eating their Jigglypuff donuts will make your tummy extra jiggly. Taylor Swift got a new haircut. The perfect headline to let you know it's a slow news day. And Harrison Ford will return as Indiana Jones for a new Disney attraction. It'll be called Indiana Jones and the Last Desperate Cash Grab. This is not headline news with Dave Moore and friends on Kix Country 107.5.
1: Okay. Oh, boy.
0: I know some people didn't care for it. I did like the last Indiana Jones and the Dial of Destiny. Have you seen that one?
1: You know, I'm just not a sequel guy.
0: Oh, really?
1: I'm not even a movie guy, Dave. You know that.
0: That's true.
1: But I love a good movie. It's just that when there's so many, I just lose focus.
0: Right. Gotcha.
3: Turn the quiet up. Turn the noise down.

0: 107.5 Kicks Country. All right. You're feeling good today. Settle in at work. It's Dave and Gunny on the morning show.
1: Gonna be a good one.
2: This time I said it and I meant it. These boots ain't tapping those brakes.

0: turn this truck around. Jordan Davis coming to the State Fair, by the way. Kicks Country, 107.5. Good morning. So I came across this this thing here. It's called, it's a man sings backwards and reverses it to try and recreate a hit song. Oh. Now, I have not listened to it, so I'm going to click play, and we're going to see if we can guess what he is singing before it's reversed. Okay?
1: Wow.
0: So I'm going to...
1: This is where Live and Local gets very risky.
0: There you go. Right, here we go. All right.

0: McGuffin.
1: Rewind now.
2: Okay. Any idea?
3: No idea.
2: Yeah. All right. Now here he reverses it.
1: Okay? Are we never gonna give you up? Never gonna let you down. Never gonna run around and desert you.
2: Okay.
1: Never gonna make you cry.
2: I did not have it. I did not get it at all.
3: Not at all.
2: That is so weird.
3: Is there another one, or was that it, Dave?
2: That was the only
3: never
2: one.
3: Never gonna give you up.
2: No, right.
3: That's a great tune.
2: It's a great tune, but he sang it backwards and then reversed it. Oh my
3: god!
2: Yeah,
3: gosh. And it seemed pretty slow.
2: Yeah.
3: Yeah. Is Ooh. He singing that backwards or
2: yeah.
3: all computerized? Who knows?
2: I don't know. Pretty, pretty fun thing there.
3: That was fun.
2: It stumped both of us.
3: Where do you get this stuff, Dave?

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1: Hey!
0: We had fun today. I loved your quiz.
1: Oh, man.
0: Today about, you gave me the initials and addresses of Mexican restaurants in Pueblo. And, of course, we've got a thousand great, well, maybe not a thousand, but 500 great ones.
1: It seems like it, though.
0: Everyone's a good one.
1: You really can't go wrong.
0: No.
1: And, you know, fine and dandy, but we didn't mention Taco Bell, did we?
0: Well.
1: Even though we have one right next door.
0: Right, yeah.
1: Do they have fajitas? I don't know.
0: They do not.
1: And
0: I understand that the enchirito is back, however.
1: Enchirito.
0: Which, when it was first introduced, this will date me big time. When it was first introduced, I was actually working at Taco Bell as my second job.
1: The enchirito?
0: That I ever had, the enchirito.
1: And you said, did you say that they had hamburgers or?
0: Well, they had a bell burger.
1: Bell burger.
0: It was called the bell burger.
1: Yeah.
0: It was a bun with, I can still make it, red sauce, a scoop of beef, lettuce, and onion, and wrap it up. And it was called the bell burger. Now, mine had the scoop of beef, and then I used the Taco Bell taco sauce on it.
1: Okay.
0: And added cheese. And then put the bun on.
1: Mm.
0: That was something.
1: Yeah. Well, it's fajita day, so get out there.
0: Have some fajitas.
1: You know what I love about fajitas, Dave? My wife and I can both eat comfortably for the one plate.
0: Right.
1: Because.
0: Oh, yeah.
1: And when I say comfortable, I mean I'm stuffed and.
0: They loaded up.
1: Uh-huh.
0: All right. Might have to have fajitas tonight for dinner.
1: Sounds good.
0: All right. Hey, thanks for being on the show with me.
1: Thank you.
0: Always good to see you. We'll see you next week.
1: You bet. Thanks
2: hey, guys,
1: for listening.
2: Lee at Pueblo Bearing. 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We carry hoses from quarter to 6 inch to cover your need for

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3: Here's your weather forecast from Kix Country. Sunny and hot today. We do have a little cold front dropping in tomorrow. That'll cool things off just a little bit. Might bring us a few showers. Should stay dry today, though. Sunny and about 100. Mid-60s and a few clouds for the overnight hours. And then a few afternoon showers or thunderstorms popping up on Wednesday. We'll stay near 90 with a mix of sun and clouds. A shower on Wednesday night, back to sunny weather on Thursday. I'm meteorologist Steve Hamilton for Kix Country.
0: Crank it up, Colorado. The biggest country hits are right here. 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
4: Here's your weather forecast from Kicks Country. Sunny and hot today. We do have a little cold front dropping in tomorrow. That'll cool things off just a little bit. Might bring us a few showers. It should stay dry today, though. Sunny and about 100. Mid-60s and a few clouds for the overnight hours. And then a few afternoon showers or thunderstorms popping up on Wednesday. We'll stay near 90 with a mix of sun and clouds. A shower on Wednesday night, back to sunny weather on Thursday. I'm meteorologist Steve Hamilton for Kicks Country.
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3: Here's your weather forecast from Kicks Country. Sunny and hot today. We do have a little cold front dropping in tomorrow. That'll cool things off just a little bit. Might bring us a few showers. Should stay dry today, though. Sunny and about 100. Mid-60s and a few clouds for the overnight hours. And then a few afternoon showers or thunderstorms popping up on Wednesday. We'll stay near 90 with a mix of sun and clouds. A shower on Wednesday night, back to sunny weather on Thursday. I'm meteorologist Steve Hamilton for Kicks Country.
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0: Eric Church, Hands of Time on Kix Country 107.5. Hey, good afternoon. Tuesday afternoon, Jay Diamond Cell is with you. Good looking day. Well, the hot temperatures continuing today. High about 100. Right now, we are at 97 degrees.
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3: 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Hey, Dave Moore is broadcasting live at the Colorado Goal High School Enrollment Celebration at the Pueblo West location. 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
4: Hey, thanks a lot, Jake. Goal High School in Pueblo West is the first location that is having their enrollment celebration today, 239 South Pueblo Purcell Boulevard in Pueblo West. And what is Goal High School, you're asking yourself? Well, it's the answer, especially if you or your student is not into that traditional high school. If that kind of is not their thing, you're having trouble with that, Goal High School is different from other schools. Goal is a statewide free public charter school accredited by the Colorado Department of Education. 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And students receive and complete their coursework through an online delivery system. Moreover, the students have access to 37 drop-in centers statewide. Of course, we've got some in Pueblo and in Pueblo West. College tuition and college fees are paid for by Goal High School. In fact, several students receive their associate's degree prior to receiving their high school diploma from Goal. That's very cool. Many scholarships were awarded to Goal students this past year, and you could be next. Goal's mission is to develop productive members of society. The vision is to help students achieve their full potential in a caring, supportive, personalized, safe environment. Lots of flexibility, and there's an esports program, too, we're going to talk about. Once again, I'm at the Goal High School in Pueblo West, 239 South Pueblo Boulevard, Purcell Boulevard. 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Coming out, we'd love to see you. 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

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Good afternoon. Jay Diamond Salas with you. Hey, right now it's Morgan Wallen. I Got Better.

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It's J. Don and Salas with you on your Tuesday afternoon. We're going to check in with Dave Moore in a few minutes. He's out at the Gull High School Enrollment Celebration in Pueblo West.

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3: Here's your weather forecast from Kix Country. Sunny and hot today. We do have a little cold front dropping in tomorrow. That'll cool things off just a little bit. Might bring us a few showers. It should stay dry today, though. Sunny and about 100. Mid-60s and a few clouds for the overnight hours. And then a few afternoon showers or thunderstorms popping up on Wednesday. We'll stay near 90 with a mix of sun and clouds. A shower on Wednesday night, back to sunny weather on Thursday. I'm meteorologist Steve Hamilton for Kix Country.
0: And currently we have 98 degrees in Pueblo. And hey, Dave Moore is broadcasting live at the Goal High School Enrollment Celebration. That's at Pueblo West location at 239 South Purcell Boulevard.
4: That's right. Goal High School in Pueblo West, 239 South Purcell Boulevard is the place. The enrollment celebration is underway. And I'm here with Glenna. Tell me what your title is and what you do for Goal.
5: I am with Student Support Services, and I'm blessed to have this job. It is a position that allows me to help students and families with non-academic needs to help them be able to focus on high school better and do better in their classes.
4: Okay, because sometimes students don't have the greatest support system, and you're there to help with that.
5: Absolutely. Sometimes they decide that they need to find a job so they can help the family, or they're wanting to go into the career field, and I will help with jobs, resumes, cover letters. Sometimes families are looking for a better insurance. They're looking for any kind of community resource, and I'm just the connector. I get to connect those families to what can help them function better and easier.
4: Oh, perfect. And Goal is one of those things where it's, if your student doesn't get into the traditional high school, this is a great place, a great alternative.
5: It is honestly the best thing out there. It really is. Students that want to come into the site daily to have some socialization and work on their classes can absolutely do that. Students that are doing well at home get to stay home and do their schoolwork. We have such a great blended way that they can do that. If they're working, they can do classes around their work schedule. We are a charter school, so they can do sports with other schools. And again, our classes will work with them. It's just really ideal.
4: Perfect. All right, Glenna, thanks very much. Goal High School is the place. We're having the enrollment celebration right now at the Pueblo West location, 239 South Purcell Boulevard. Goal High School, learners today, leaders tomorrow. 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

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Good afternoon. It's Jay Diamond Salas. May have some Luke Combs for you now. Sleepless in a Hotel Room on Kick

0: Luke Combs on Kix Country 107.5. Hey, we have your Colorado State Fair concert tickets. That's right. A chance to see Ian Munsick, Dylan Scott, Neil McCoy, and Jordan Davis. Keep it right here on Kix Country for your chance to win.
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0: 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Hey, Dave Moore is broadcasting live at the Goal High School Enrollment Celebration at the Pueblo West location. That's 239 South Purcell Boulevard.
3: Hey, that's right. Thank you very much, Jay. And it is their enrollment celebration here at 239 South Purcell Boulevard. It is their Pueblo West location. And I'm with Joe Vigil, who is a teacher here at Goal.
4: Yes, I'm a social studies teacher.
3: Oh, nice. Okay.
4: Yeah.
3: What's your favorite part of social studies?
4: Teaching the kids about history. I mean, they it tends to repeat itself, so they really enjoy it.
3: Right. And you've been here at Goal at the Pueblo West Center for 3 years, and it seems like a great location for kids who the alternative is not really, if they're not into the traditional high school, this is perfect.
4: It is. It's very welcoming. That's what we get. Everybody kind of tells us that they feel welcome when they come in here. We're open from like 9 to 2 o'clock for the students, and they come in and they can study, they grab a bite to eat, they can meet their friends, so it's a really nice atmosphere.
3: Oh, perfect. And you can coordinate if they want to play sports, say at a regular high school, you can coordinate that with them.
4: Absolutely. So we have an athletic director, so then all the kids, the athletes get cleared through CHASA, just like anybody else, and they can pick kind of where they want to go compete if it's one of the local schools here in town or in District 70. They're kind of free to go where they want.
3: And the students, just like every other school, they have to keep their grades up.
4: Right? Absolutely. Eligibility is key, so they do check that on a weekly basis, so we're responsible for keeping our kids eligible just like everybody else.
3: Oh, perfect. Joe, thanks very much.
4: Thank you.
3: All right, come by and talk to Joe and all the other great folks here at Goal High School, 239 South Purcell Boulevard. 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

0: Chris Jansen, me and a beer can on a sunny Tuesday afternoon, hot one too, high about 101, some clouds rolling in around 5 p.m., and some gusty winds. Right now we're at 99 degrees.
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2: Hey, that's right, Jay. And while you're here, make sure you bring your student, get your mom and dad over here, check out Goal High School, because it is an amazing alternative to traditional high school. I'm talking to Sarah Davila right now, who is works at several different Goal locations as a counselor. And tell us what you do, Sarah.
3: Well, I assist in helping students get in early college. So
2: okay.
3: Current enrollment, taking college while they're still in high school and getting college credit while also working towards getting their high school requirements to graduate. And so I work with several different counseling assistants and counselors to help them get their students into the college classes that they're wanting to do and explore. And it's a really great opportunity to get college credits paid for while attending high school.
2: That is amazing. And some students actually get their college degree or their associate's degree before they graduate from high school, right?
3: That's correct. Every year we have at least a few with associates and several with different certificates. Maybe it's welding, automotive, CNA, cosmetology. Yes, every year we have a little bit of variety of everything going along the lines of associates. We've even had a few that have had associates and transferred over to CSUP to start working towards their bachelor's before graduating.
2: Oh, nice. Is there a demand for a certain particular type of person coming out of high school?

0: 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So,
1: oh, that's perfect. Yeah. 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Sarah Javi Lodge is one of the great counselors, drop-in administrative assistants and teachers that are available to help you find out more about Goal High School. 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
2: 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Sing along to Hot Country Hits on Kicks Country 107.5. The guy behind you is...

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Hey, we're going to check in with Dave Moore in just a few minutes. He's out at the Gull High School in Roman Celebration at the Pueblo West location. It's on 239 South Purcell Boulevard.

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Jay Diamond Sells with you. Hope you're having a great Tuesday afternoon. It's Jordan Davis now. Next thing you know.

0: Lady Wilson and a 4x4 by you. 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J. Dobb and Sal is with you. Hope you're having a great Tuesday afternoon.
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3: Here's your weather forecast from Kix Country. Sunny and hot today. We do have a little cold front dropping in tomorrow. That'll cool things off just a little bit. Might bring us a few showers. Should stay dry today, though. Sunny and about 100. Mid-60s and a few clouds for the overnight hours. And then a few afternoon showers or thunderstorms popping up on Wednesday. We'll stay near 90 with a mix of sun and clouds. A shower on Wednesday night, back to sunny weather on Thursday. I'm meteorologist Steve Hamilton for Kix Country.
0: Currently 100 degrees here in Pueblo. Jay Diamond Sal is with you. And, Dave Moore is broadcasting live at the Goal High School Enrollment Celebration. That's at the Pueblo West location, 239 South Purcell Boulevard.
4: Hey, that's right. Thank you, Jay. And I am not as hot as 100 degrees would indicate because I just had a shiver and shake shaved ice. Strawberry shaved ice, pretty delicious. So come on, they're here, and we'd like you to spin the Kix Country Wheel of Fortune while you're here as well. And I'm talking with Kizzy, who is a work-based learning teacher, right?
5: That's correct.
4: Did I get that correct?
5: You did.
4: Okay, and tell us what you do, because you've been with Goal for 9 years.
5: Yes, I have. I've been with Goal for quite a while.
4: That's amazing. That's great.
5: Thank you. So work-based learning, our program is where students have a job, then they're able to earn elective credits for the job that they already have. It's really a great program because they're already working. We just set a few goals with their bosses and communicate with them, and then every 120 hours that they work, they can earn an elective half credit.
4: Wow.
5: So for a total of two full credits, they can do that.
4: Okay. And that sometimes the student is kind of needs to work to help the family.
5: Yes.
4: And sometimes some students would have to turn their back on school, but not in this case.
5: Not in this case. We're lucky enough that our classes are available to students at any time of the day, 24 hours. So if they have a work schedule and a school schedule, they usually can work together pretty easily and be successful in both.
4: Oh, that is amazing. And this is really perfect for the person or the student or the family member, the parent, that they know their student is not ready for traditional high school. It's just not working for them.
5: Yes, that's correct. Or maybe they are choosing this school because they need to work. Or
4: gotcha.
5: It really, there's so many different variables as to why someone would come to school. But what I can say is it is a great school. It has a lot of opportunity. And we're just here to help create productive members of society.
4: Absolutely. So in other words, learners today, leaders tomorrow.
5: Exactly, 100%.
4: I like it. Thank you, Kizzy.
5: Thank you.
4: Appreciate you talking with us. I'm broadcasting live at Goal High School on Kix Country 107.5.
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0: 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Hey, we're giving you a chance to win Colorado State Fair concert tickets. That's right, your chance to see Eon Munsick, Dylan Scott, Neil McCoy, and Jordan Davis. 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
2: That's right. One of their 40 drop-in sites and locations in the state of Colorado. That's just amazing. And they serve students in grades 9 through 12 with online curriculum. The students are expected to maintain a high grade point average, and they have esports as well. An esports program. A couple of years ago, they were national finalists. That's pretty awesome. Goyle High School is in Pueblo West. That's where I'm located, on Purcell Boulevard. And it's their enrollment celebration. You can find out all about Goyle High School. If high school just isn't the thing for your student or for you, think about Goyle High School. Come on out. Talk to the counselors, the teachers, the academic assistants, the coaches that are here. They would be more than happy to answer any questions you might have about Goyle High School. It is an amazing place to work, and as you can hear by the people that I've talked to over the last couple of hours, and an amazing place to learn. And college and tuition fees are paid by Goyle as well. Several students every year receive their associate's degree even before they receive their high school diploma. So they've already got like a two-year head start on college when they graduate. That is incredible. You got to find out about Goyle High School. Today, they're here till 4 o'clock. I've got the Kix Country Prize Wheel. We've got the shaved ice guys out, passing out shaved ice, shivering shaved ice. And I've got Colorado State Fair gate admission tickets along with Goyle prizes and Kix prizes on the wheel. Come by. I'll be here till 3. They're here till 4. 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
4: Hey, that's right, Jay. Thank you very much. And remember, they will be open until 4 o'clock here today. And counselors, academic assistants, academic teachers, and this person has an awesome, awesome job. Tell me your name again.
5: Kara Witt.
4: Kara, and you are part of the Goal Venture program. I would love this job. Tell us about that.
5: Yeah, so even though we're an online school, we have an outdoor recreation program where our Goal students can join in these outdoor classes. We take them on 6-7 major trips throughout the year to places around Colorado, Utah, New Mexico. We teach them skills like backpacking, hiking, camping, snowboarding, skiing, rafting, and they earn high school credits along the way.
4: Oh, you had me at camping and backpacking. I love that. That is so awesome. And how long have you been doing this with Goal?
5: So I've been with Goal. This is my 13th school year, and that's
4: really
5: how long the program's been around, a little bit longer than me. So
4: 13 years. Yeah. That is incredible. And Goal is an online school, but you have drop-in centers all over. The students are expected to maintain a grade point average. And we're at the Pueblo West Drop-In Center. And we're open here until 4 o'clock to talk to people and parents and students about Goal. What would you say if your next-door neighbor had a student that was not into traditional high school?
5: I think that Goal is a great option for students that want to try something different. All of our students learn differently. And I think that Goal does a really great job of creating personalized learning paths depending on the student's needs. So it's super cool to be part of that school and, of course, with Goal Ventures.
4: Goal Ventures, that's a very cool program. Along with that, you have esports and all kinds of different things that are really attractive. And you can work with employers, so you don't have to quit school to help the family out with the job. And you can play sports at high schools in Pueblo.
5: Yeah, absolutely. Even though we're an online school, so many things to get hands-on with.
4: Perfect situation, right?
5: Yeah.
4: Kara, thanks so much for talking with me. I appreciate it.
5: Yes, thank you.
4: All right, come here to Goal High School, 239 South Purcell Boulevard, Pueblo West. They're open until 4 o'clock today. And if you can't get here today, the Pueblo Mall location, right on the west side, the west entrance of the Pueblo Mall, will have an enrollment celebration as well tomorrow from 1 to 4. And I'll be there live with the Kix Prize Wheel. 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
4: Your weather forecast from Kix Country. Pretty hot for the rest of today. We'll be in the upper 90s. Lots of sunshine. Overnight, we will have a little bit of cloud cover. Not a big deal. We'll be in the mid-60s. And then some showers and thunderstorms showing up in the afternoon hours on Wednesday. Cloudy through the day, and we'll hit about 90 on the afternoon high. We have a little cold front moving through. Some showers Wednesday night. Sunny skies return Thursday and Friday. I'm meteorologist Steve Hamilton for Kix Country.
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2: Your weather forecast from Kicks Country, pretty hot for the rest of today. We'll be in the upper 90s, lots of sunshine. Overnight, we will have a little bit of cloud cover, not a big deal. We'll be in the mid-60s, and then some showers and thunderstorms showing up in the afternoon hours on Wednesday. Cloudy through the day, and we'll hit about 90 on the afternoon high. We have a little cold front moving through. Some showers Wednesday night. Sunny skies return Thursday and Friday. I'm meteorologist Steve Hamilton for Kicks Country.
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3: Kix Country weather for the overnight hours, a little breezy, mid-60s, and a little bit of cloud cover. We have cold front arriving on Wednesday afternoon, so we'll have clouds moving in through the day. It will be a little bit cooler with that cloud cover, about 90 on the high, and scattered afternoon showers and thunderstorms. Could get a shower Wednesday evening. We'll clear up after midnight, down to a low of 60, and then we're back to sunny weather on Thursday and Friday with mid to upper 90s. I'm meteorologist Steve Hamilton for Kix Country.
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Devil went down to Georgia. He was looking for a soul to steal. He was in a bind because he was way behind and he was willing to make a deal. When he came across this young man sawing on a fiddle and playing it hot, and the devil jumped up on a hickory stump and said, "Boy, let me tell you what. I guess you didn't know it, but I'm a fiddle player too. And if you'd care to take a dare, I'll make a bet with you. Now you play pretty good fiddle, boy, but give the devil his due. I bet a fiddle of gold against your soul because I think I'm better than you." The boy said, "My name's Johnny, and it might be a sin, but I'll take your bet, you're gonna regret it."

opened up his case and he said, "I'll start this show." And fire flew from his fingertips as he rosined up his bow. And he pulled the bow across the strings and it made an evil hiss. And then a band of demons joined in and it sounded

The devil bowed his head because he knew that he'd been beat. And he laid that golden fiddle on the ground at Johnny's feet. Johnny said, "Devil, just come on back if you ever want to try again. I done told you once, you son of a bitch, I'm the..."